0: by Viper. Stand back.
1: What's this? I thought you kill him. 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You want me to torch his coward?
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1: Tired of getting shot at. 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

0: to the mid-2000s. Ooh. Nick Fiona on it too right now.
1: Diggable Planets coming up. It's a Gangstar, KRS-One. What a block of music. Right now, we got some NWA. This is when they all got back together after the breakup, y'all.

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2: 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Action Brown, I'm the man. I'm about to drop 10 racks on the chain and find a pretty that I could dip it in the range. I'm good.

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2: 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We got some Webby with that Gimme That, as well as some Little John with that I Don't Give a F. And we got some T.I., Lil Wayne on the way with T-Pain, Got Money. We got some 50 Cent with that What Up Gangster after this, and Notorious B.I.G.
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ain't sent a word. I flip faster than birds. Snoop Dogg will emerge from the smoke and go low. You shouldn't provoke. I bring the worst from the LBC. 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